He's a ranch hand in a pinch, man. Hotter than the red on the cattle brand. Cause she's a gold digger with a quick trigger. A cast iron skillet swing.

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George Burge and Luke Braun, it's Ride, Ride, Ride on WDEZ. Next week, 1 week from today, is the final Wausau River District Night Market. You can join us on 3rd Street for a mix of local makers, farmers, live music, sidewalk dining, and more. It's been going on all summer. The last one is a week from tonight, August 20th, 5 to 9.

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1: Well, it was down some street we couldn't even pronounce. 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

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So saddle up and hang on. We gotcha. 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

0: Kenny Chesney says carry on with Great Country 101.9, and we're going to help you carry on with your day. This hour alone, I got Corey Kent on the way. Tucker Wetmore's coming up. Zach Top, Zach Brown Band, Lee Bryce, Stella Lefty, Chris Jansen. Yeah, all the hits like this from Cole Swindell. You should be here on Great Country.
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sunglasses. She looks great in anything. She's, I want a piece of chocolate. Take me to a movie. She's, I can't find a thing to wear. Now and then she's moody. She's a Saturn with a sunroof, with her brown hair.

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Luke Bryan, 101.9 WDEZ, Mike Dubord, and you rolling through a Thursday afternoon with Tyler Hubbard. 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